purpose to try. He's ruthless, you knew this. I told you, didn't I? He's abusive, elusive. The truth is he lies. I know you don't want to let go. And just like before, I can see that you're sure you can change him, but I know you won't. The devil doesn't bargain. He'll only break your heart again. It isn't worth it, darling. He's never gonna change.

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Radio Energic. Energic, to je muzika. I bring her coffee in the morning. She brings me in a piece. I take her out to fancy restaurants. She takes the sadness out of me. I make her cards on her birthday. She makes me a better man. I take her water when she's thirsty.

0: 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It's good to know that you're not alone.
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Sexy, cute, pretty, fun, fly. I'm a Barbie girl.

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To je muzika. We were strangers at the bar, they were playing Wonderwall. I overheard you say you hate this song. Next thing I knew, I'm walking over, came and tapped you on your shoulder, said, my dear, you're not the only one. Spent the night there at my place, that night became 100 days, and I shared all my deepest secrets with you.

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1: 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All the smiles that I'm faking. Everything is great. Everything is fucking great.

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